0: Yo, this is Nappy Boy Radio live with your boy T-Pain. We love rap music. Listen, we got a caller on line one. Caller, what's your problem?
1: Hello. I'm over here with T-Pain.
0: How's it going?
1: It ain't going good. My girl ain't doing a thing she used to do at all.
0: I got just what you need. Brand new Chris Brown, T-Pain. You heard it here first. Nappy Boy Radio.

0: up and do my thing.
1: Go ahead.
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1: Go ahead.
0: Like a sex machine, man.
1: Yeah.
0: Moving, doing it, you know.
1: Yeah.
0: Can I count it off?
1: Go ahead.
0: One, two, three.

0: 93KYS, job alert for you. An accountant is needed in Northwest D.C. Pays $19,000 per year. Call 724-3785 for details. It's Patti LaBelle closing out tonight's dinner hour. The LP, I'm waiting for it. I'm in love again. And if only you knew, on KYS.
1: Dat was het legendarische stemgeluid van de gepensioneerde Amerikaanse radiopersoonlijkheid, Paul Porter. Binnenkort in een zeer romantische aangelegenheid, exclusief in The Quiet Storm via Mart. Geloof, hoop en liefde. Yes, the captain is back. 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

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Bakafutu!

0: 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Call 724-3785 for details. It's Patti LaBelle closing out tonight's dinner hour. The LP, I'm waiting for it. I'm in love again. And if only you knew. On KYS.
1: Dat was het legendarische stemgeluid van de gepensioneerde Amerikaanse radiopersoonlijkheid, Paul Porter. Binnenkort in een zeer romantische aangelegenheid, exclusief in The Quiet Storm via Mart. Geloof, hoop en liefde. Yes, the captain is back. This time in the Netherlands. On Mart FM. Amsterdam.

0: 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Job alert for you. An accountant is needed in Northwest D.C. 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Call 724-3785 for details. It's Patti LaBelle closing out tonight's dinner hour. The LP I'm waiting for. I'm in love again. And if only you knew. On KYS.
1: Dat was het legendarische stemgeluid van de gepensioneerde Amerikaanse radiopersoonlijkheid, Paul Porter. Binnenkort in een zeer romantische aangelegenheid, exclusief in The Quiet Storm via Mart. Geloof, hoop en liefde. Yes, the captain is back. This time in the Netherlands. On Mart FM. Amsterdam.

0: Go ahead then.
1: 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How you doing? Yeah, I saw him tripping and everything.
0: Yeah.
1: If you want to talk about it later on, sit down and have a drink or something. Yeah? Cool with that?
0: Mm-hmm.
2: Yo, Bob, give me a pin.
1: Give me a call anytime. It doesn't matter what time it is. That's my real number, too.
0: No pager, right?
1: Nah, that's my direct number.
0: All right.
1: Take care, all right?

last night. And this young couple stood behind me pouting. And as I looked around, there was this beautiful young lady with tears in her eyes, looking at her fella. And the last words I heard her say as she slowly

punching, reading the newspaper, and trying to find out where you are, because every time I check around, you ain't been your friend's house, ain't your mama's house, your daddy's house, your sister's buddy's house, and can't find where you are around all around town.

Right about now, like anybody who hails from the north coast of JA, known as Montego Bay, to feel proud and stand firm, because here is your native born, with hits like Behold, and so on and so more. You can't beat them. One of the baddest duos in the biz, Philip James, Lloyd Campbell, the Fabulous Blues Busters. Come on.

written by the Blues Busters and was recorded by Dennis Brown. We know you know that one. Here's something you don't know. We would like to send our message to you.

behold, I saw you standing there before. And now I've found the wonder of my glory.

Music legend Johnny Braff, die overleed op 82-jarige leeftijd en wel op woensdag 28 augustus 2019. He was a musical sensation and pioneer to the music industry in Guyana. Een van zijn allergrootste hits was Stop the Music, It Burns Inside. If you don't know those lines, if you don't know what song, you would miss out on one of the big hits of the 60s and early 70s when Braff was belting out love songs that made them both a household name and a symbol in his homeland and abroad.

Ontzettend populair, komt vaak naar Suriname deze zanger. Hij recorded several hit songs locally and then Red Dawn in the United States. It Burns Inside, which begins with the catchphrase Stop the Music, It Burns Inside, was Braff's most popular song as he sung about holding on to love and never letting it go.